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11: Good evening, West Central Saskatchewan. Here's what's coming up in your three-day forecast. Our north and central regions are looking partly cloudy this evening, while the south is cloudy with showers, ending during the evening before clearing. Regional winds are coming in from the northwest, gusting up to 40 kilometers, becoming light as the evening goes on, with lows of 8. Tomorrow should be mainly sunny across the region. Winds are coming back from the southwest, gusting up to 40 kilometers tomorrow, bringing highs around 24. Staying clear tomorrow evening, though we should expect increase in cloudiness after midnight, with those winds sitting around 20 kilometers, bringing lows of 12. Thursday looks to start the day off with a mix of sun and clouds, and a 40% chance of showers for West Central, with highs around 19. Our north and central regions clearing up Thursday evening, while the south becomes cloudy, with regional lows of 6. I'm Terrence Vosch with your West Central online weather.
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11: Good evening, West Central Saskatchewan. Here's what's coming up in your three-day forecast. Our north and central regions are looking partly cloudy this evening, while the south is cloudy with showers, ending during the evening before clearing. Regional winds are coming in from the northwest, gusting up to 40 kilometers, becoming light as the evening goes on, with lows of 8. Tomorrow should be mainly sunny across the region. Winds are coming back from the southwest, gusting up to 40 kilometers tomorrow, bringing highs around 24. Staying clear tomorrow evening, though we should expect increase in cloudiness after midnight, with those winds sitting around 20 kilometers, bringing lows of 12. Thursday looks to start the day off with a mix of sun and clouds, and a 40% chance of showers for West Central, with highs around 19. Our north and central regions clearing up Thursday evening while the south becomes cloudy, with regional lows of 6. I'm Terrence Vosh with your West Central Online weather.
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0: Jays baseball is more than a game. 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And CJYM 1330 is here with every pitch, stolen base, and home run.
1: Guerrero with a fly ball to right. 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
11: Good evening, West Central Saskatchewan. Here's what's coming up in your three-day forecast. Our north and central regions are looking partly cloudy this evening, while the south is cloudy with showers, ending during the evening before clearing. Regional winds are coming in from the northwest, gusting up to 40 kilometers, becoming light as the evening goes on, with lows of 8. Tomorrow should be mainly sunny across the region. Winds are coming back from the southwest, gusting up to 40 kilometers tomorrow, bringing highs around 24. Staying clear tomorrow evening, though we should expect increasing cloudiness after midnight, with those winds sitting around 20 kilometers, bringing lows of 12. Thursday looks to start the day off with a mix of sun and clouds, and a 40% chance of showers for West Central, with highs around 19. Our north and central regions clearing up Thursday evening while the south becomes cloudy, with regional lows of 6. I'm Terrence Vosh with your West Central online weather.
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4: Good morning, West Central Saskatchewan. Here's what's coming up in your three-day forecast. Today's looking mainly sunny across the region. Winds are coming in from the southwest today, gusting up to 40 kilometers, bringing highs of 24. Staying clear as we look into the evening, though we should expect some increase in cloudiness after midnight, with those winds sitting around 20 kilometers, with lows around 12. Tomorrow looks to start the day off with a mix of sun and cloud, and a 40% chance of showers for West Central, with highs of 19. The north and central regions clearing up tomorrow evening, while the south becomes cloudy with regional lows of 6. Friday currently shows a mix of sun and cloud during the day, the north seeing a 30% chance of showers, with regional highs of 15. Cloudy periods sticking around for our north and central regions, while the south clears up Friday evening, with lows around plus 3. I'm Terrence Vosh with your West Central Online weather.
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2: Good morning, West Central Saskatchewan. Here's what's coming up in your three-day forecast. Today's looking mainly sunny across the region. Winds are coming in from the southwest today, gusting up to 40 kilometers, bringing highs of 24. Staying clear as we look into the evening, though we should expect some increase in cloudiness after midnight, with those winds sitting around 20 kilometers, with lows around 12. Tomorrow looks to start the day off with a mix of sun and cloud, and a 40% chance of showers for West Central, with highs of 19. The north and central regions clearing up tomorrow evening, while the south becomes cloudy with regional lows of 6. Friday currently shows a mix of sun and cloud during the day, the north seeing a 30% chance of showers, with regional highs of 15. Cloudy periods sticking around for our north and central regions, while the south clears up Friday evening with lows around plus 3. I'm Terrence Vosh with your West Central Online weather.
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2: Good morning, West Central Saskatchewan. Here's what's coming up in your three-day forecast. Today's looking mainly sunny across the region. Winds are coming in from the southwest today, gusting up to 40 kilometers, bringing highs of 24. Staying clear as we look into the evening, though we should expect some increase in cloudiness after midnight, with those winds sitting around 20 kilometers, with lows around 12. Tomorrow looks to start the day off with a mix of sun and cloud, and a 40% chance of showers for West Central, with highs of 19. The north and central regions clearing up tomorrow evening, while the south becomes cloudy with regional lows of 6. Friday currently shows a mix of sun and cloud during the day, the north seeing a 30% chance of showers, with regional highs of 15. Cloudy periods sticking around for our north and central regions, while the south clears up Friday evening with lows around plus 3. I'm Terrence Vosh with your West Central Online weather.
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3: Good morning, West Central Saskatchewan. Here's what's coming up in your three-day forecast. Today's looking mainly sunny across the region. Winds are coming in from the southwest today, gusting up to 40 kilometers, bringing highs of 24. Staying clear as we look into the evening, though we should expect some increase in cloudiness after midnight, with those winds sitting around 20 kilometers, with lows around 12. Tomorrow looks to start the day off with a mix of sun and cloud, and a 40% chance of showers for West Central, with highs of 19. The north and central regions clearing up tomorrow evening, while the south becomes cloudy with regional lows of 6. Friday currently shows a mix of sun and cloud during the day, the north seeing a 30% chance of showers, with regional highs of 15. Cloudy periods sticking around for our north and central regions, while the south clears up Friday evening with lows around plus 3. I'm Terrence Vosh with your West Central Online weather.
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8: Good morning, West Central Saskatchewan. Here's what's coming up in your three-day forecast. Today's looking mainly sunny across the region. Winds are coming in from the southwest today, gusting up to 40 kilometers, bringing highs of 24. Staying clear as we look into the evening, though we should expect some increase in cloudiness after midnight, with those winds sitting around 20 kilometers, with lows around 12. Tomorrow looks to start the day off with a mix of sun and cloud, and a 40% chance of showers for West Central, with highs of 19. The north and central regions clearing up tomorrow evening, while the south becomes cloudy with regional lows of 6. Friday currently shows a mix of sun and cloud during the day, the north seeing a 30% chance of showers, with regional highs of 15. Cloudy periods sticking around for our north and central regions, while the south clears up Friday evening with lows around plus 3. I'm Terrence Vosh with your West Central Online weather.
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0: This is Saskatchewan's best music. It's Rob Kearney in the morning. I'm Rob Kearney. Got my own show. Hey, coming up today, as we put counter tariffs into action in President Trump's trade war, Trump fires back. Prime Minister Kearney addressed the nation yesterday. I'll share some of what he had to say. Heavy rain on the weekend and yesterday soaking in across most of the province. That's going to take some time, and many, including residents of Regina, Weber, and beyond, continue to clean up and assess the damage done after flooding in basements and on main floors of homes and businesses. We'll update that story for you. WHL and SJHL teams continue to get set for the regular season with exhibition games. We've got your scores and we'll set you up for the upcoming action. Now we're going to have some fun with tomatoes today, specifically tomato sandwiches. Fall is here and with it comes tomato sandwich season. You might not believe what loyal listener Franny puts on her tomato sandwiches. I'll tell you about that in minutes. And we'll play the music from the Bee Gees and the Beatles. AC/DC coming up a little later on. Stick around for that. This rock and roll radio show for JGL, Partners in Agriculture. This is Wednesday, September 9th, 2026. And today's a great day to be alive.
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2: 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And we love.

0: classic hit on Saskatchewan's Best Music. Thanks for tuning in today. I'm Rob Carney. So the trade war with Donald Trump continues. The latest round began after Canada-U.S. trade talks collapsed late last month. Prime Minister Carney said the U.S. demands were unfair. U.S. officials blaming Canada for walking away from what they say was a nearly complete deal. So President Trump has now responded with the counter tariffs that took effect yesterday by escalating further. The White House has announced new measures, including import bans on some Canadian alcohol, dairy products, and motorcycles. Trump has also singled out Canadian aircraft maker Bombardier, publicly calling for the company to be shut out of the U.S. market. Our Prime Minister Mark Carney addressing the nation yesterday.
1: The most fundamental issue is that the cumulative U.S. demands revealed that they wanted us to become even more reliant on them, not less. In too many areas, they wanted dependency, not a true economic partnership. In the spring of last year, I warned that America is trying to break us so they can own us. And I promise that that will never, ever happen. Because just like in McDonald's day, our future won't be decided in Washington, but right across Canada.
0: You know, an Ipsos poll released earlier this month found that most Americans are not enthusiastic about an escalating trade war with Canada. 68% of Americans think the U.S. should be willing to make trade-offs with Canada rather than take a hardline stance. 57% oppose additional tariffs. Only 20% support them. And 46% say the United States is more responsible for the current trade dispute. I wonder if President Trump saw this survey. I'll bet he did. I'll bet he said it's fake news.
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0: Great song from Chilliwack. This is Saskatchewan's Best Music. So on the Rob Carney in the Morning Facebook page, I posted a photo of some nice tomatoes that I grew, and they're in my nice basket on my kitchen table. And posted the caption, "Tomato sandwich season is here. What's on yours? Lettuce, bacon, mayo, let's go." Well, we're getting lots of action here. Bev says tomato, cucumber, and onion, all fresh from the garden. That sounds good. Add a little feta cheese there, Bev, and you got a Greek salad sandwich, right? Arla says mayo. April says miracle whip for the win. Francis, Franny, I'm struggling with this. I love toasted tomato sandwich with peanut butter and lettuce. No, that's not going to work for me. I'm with Sam here. A BLT with raw red onion and Miracle Whip, not mayonnaise. Well, I prefer mayonnaise to Miracle Whip, but I've got nothing against the Miracle Whip. Add your voice on the Rob Carney in the Morning Facebook page today.
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7: Mostly sunny across West Central Saskatchewan today. Kindersley and Central areas will reach a high of 24, humidex of 27, southwest winds gusting between 20 and 40. Unity and areas north will also hit a high of 24, some cloud cover and the same winds. Southern areas toward Leader will see a mainly sunny high of 23, humidex 25, and southwest winds gusting between 20 and 40 as well. Tonight, expect more cloud cover with lows of 11 south and 12 north, while southwest winds continue around 20. Tomorrow then turns cooler and unsettled, central areas reaching a high of 19 with a 30% chance of rain, the north seeing a 60% chance, while the south stays clear. Expect winds to shift northwest tomorrow at 20 to 40 before increasing to 40 to 60 later in the afternoon. As winds die down into the evening, skies will clear overnight with an expected low near 5. Get the latest forecast by downloading the West Central online app. And farmers, don't forget to enter your harvest operation into Meal in the Field, presented by All West Sales. Head to West Central online now with your contact information, land location, and the number of staff you'll be feeding, and you could be getting a call from us this harvest season. I'm Cooper Douglas.
1: Rob Carney in the Morning.
0: Our federal politicians, after much debate, approved the maple leaf design, and it officially became Canada's flag the year after. A small donut shop opened in Hamilton, Ontario, founded by NHL star Tim Horton. It would grow into one of Canada's most recognizable brands. The year was 1964, and this was a number one hit on the radio.

0: Frankie Goes to Hollywood. Saskatchewan's best music, having some fun on Facebook today on the Rob Carney in the Morning page. I took a photo of just a few of my beautiful red ripe tomatoes in a nice little basket on my kitchen table with the caption, "Tomato sandwich season is here. What's on yours? Lettuce, bacon, mayo, let's go." Sam says BLT with raw red onion and Miracle Whip, not mayonnaise. Okay, Sam, I'll eat that. Miracle Whip for the win, says April. Lynn says Miracle Whip, salt and pepper, maybe cheddar cheese. Oh, there you go. Cheese on a tomato sandwich is great. Diane says smoky bacon, mayo, salt and pepper, lettuce on toasted bread. My mouth is watering right now. Arliss says mayo. Annette says bacon, cheese, Miracle Whip. Bev says tomato, cucumber, and onion, all fresh from the garden. You add some feta cheese to that, and you got a Greek salad sandwich right there, hey? Thomas says all of the above. But I'm not sure that he saw what Frances posted. She said, "I love toasted tomato sandwich with peanut butter and lettuce." That's a hard no for me, Frances. There ain't no peanut butter going on my tomato sandwich. Add your voice on the Rob Carney in the Morning Facebook page today.
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0: Music that makes you feel good from Trooper. Hey, big weekend coming up in Humboldt. The Music and Food Festival. The Uniplex grounds are set to come alive Saturday and Sunday. I'll tell you all about that and some other things that are making news today at discoverhumboldt.com with our Cross Saskatchewan checkup coming up after 9 o'clock.
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0: Oh, I love that song. Chantel Kreviazyk, Saskatchewan Spass Music. Hey, thanks for all your input on the Rob Carney in the Morning Facebook page. Tomato sandwich season, what's on yours? Got all sorts of comments, even a couple of phone calls today. And a text from Lindsay who says, toasted, hand-cut fried bologna, Miracle Whip pepper. The magic, she writes, is in the preferred thickness of the bologna. Sorry, I got no Facebook. Have a great day. Thanks for texting, Lindsay. You can do the same anytime when we're looking for input. You can call me, you can text me. Province-wide, 306-693-8000. And for more great tomato sandwich recipes, check out the Rob Carney in the Morning Facebook page.
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12: Mostly sunny skies return across West Central Saskatchewan today. Kindersley and the Central Region see a high of 24 with a humidex of 27, southwest winds gusting between 20 and 40. Unity and North will see a mix of sun and cloud with a humid high of 24 and the same winds. South around Leader, it's a mainly sunny high of 23, humidex 25, and also southwest winds between 20 and 40. Tonight, cloud cover will continue with lows of 11 in the south and 12 north. Southwest wind staying steady near 20. Tomorrow then brings cooler temperatures and a chance of storms for the region. Central areas reaching a high of 19 with a 30% chance of rain, while the north has a 60% chance and the south remains clear. Winds will turn northwest tomorrow at 20 to 40, increasing to 40 to 60 in the afternoon across the region. As winds die down, clear skies will return into the overnight period, lows expected around 5. 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I'm Cooper Douglas.
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10: Mostly sunny across West Central Saskatchewan today. Kindersley and Central areas will reach a high of 24, humidex of 27, southwest winds gusting between 20 and 40. Unity and areas north will also hit a high of 24, some cloud cover and the same winds. Southern areas toward Leader will see a mainly sunny high of 23, humidex 25, and southwest winds gusting between 20 and 40 as well. Tonight, expect more cloud cover with lows of 11 south and 12 north, while southwest winds continue around 20. Tomorrow then turns cooler and unsettled, central areas reaching a high of 19 with a 30% chance of rain, the north seeing a 60% chance, while the south stays clear. Expect winds to shift northwest tomorrow at 20 to 40 before increasing to 40 to 60 later in the afternoon. As winds die down into the evening, skies will clear overnight with an expected low near 5. Get the latest forecast by downloading the West Central Online app. And farmers, don't forget to enter your harvest operation into Meal in the Field, presented by All West Sales. 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
5: 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I'll see you down at Skyline Convenience. 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
8: Mostly sunny skies return across West Central Saskatchewan today. Kindersley and the Central region see a high of 24 with a humidex of 27. Southwest winds gusting between 20 and 40. Unity and North will see a mix of sun and cloud with a humid high of 24 and the same winds. South around Leader, it's a mainly sunny high of 23, humidex 25, and also southwest winds between 20 and 40. Tonight, cloud cover will continue with lows of 11 in the south and 12 north, southwest wind staying steady near 20. Tomorrow then brings cooler temperatures and a chance of storms for the region. Central areas reaching a high of 19 with a 30% chance of rain, while the north has a 60% chance and the south remains clear. Winds will turn northwest tomorrow at 20 to 40, increasing to 40 to 60 in the afternoon across the region. As winds die down, clear skies will return into the overnight period, lows expected around 5. 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
13: Mostly sunny across West Central Saskatchewan today. Kindersley and Central areas will reach a high of 24, humid X of 27, southwest winds gusting between 20 and 40. Unity and areas north will also hit a high of 24, some cloud cover and the same winds. Southern areas toward Leader will see a mainly sunny high of 23, humid X 25, and southwest winds gusting between 20 and 40 as well. Tonight, expect more cloud cover with lows of 11 south and 12 north, while southwest winds continue around 20. Tomorrow then turns cooler and unsettled. Central areas reaching a high of 19 with a 30% chance of rain. The north seeing a 60% chance while the south stays clear. Expect winds to shift northwest tomorrow at 20 to 40 before increasing to 40 to 60 later in the afternoon. As winds die down into the evening, skies will clear overnight with an expected low near 5. Get the latest forecast by downloading the West Central Online app. And farmers, don't forget to enter your harvest operation into Meal in the Field presented by All West Sales. 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I'm Cooper Douglas.
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6: Mostly sunny skies return across West Central Saskatchewan today. Kindersley and the Central region see a high of 24 with a humidex of 27. Southwest winds gusting between 20 and 40. Unity and North will see a mix of sun and cloud with a humid high of 24 and the same winds. South around Leader, it's a mainly sunny high of 23, humidex 25, and also southwest winds between 20 and 40. Tonight, cloud cover will continue with lows of 11 in the south and 12 north, southwest winds staying steady near 20. Tomorrow then brings cooler temperatures and a chance of storms for the region. Central areas reaching a high of 19 with a 30% chance of rain, while the north has a 60% chance and the south remains clear. Winds will turn northwest tomorrow at 20 to 40, increasing to 40 to 60 in the afternoon across the region. As winds die down, clear skies will return into the overnight period, lows expected around 5. 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And farmers, make sure to enter your harvest operation into Meal in the Field presented by All West Sales. 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I'm Cooper Douglas.
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1: 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They're currently closed for renovations reopening in October. Thank you for waiting and giving them the time to make the clinic even better. They'll see you soon.
2: 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Bigger RCMP are increasing their presence along the Highway 51 construction zone following another reported fuel theft. Police say there's been an increase in fuel thefts west of Bigger along the portion of Highway 51 that's under construction. The latest incident follows several other thefts this summer involving fuel and construction equipment. Anyone with information is asked to

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